0: is the D-Block General. You know what I mean? And right now I'm chilling with my homie, Mr. Everyday. You know what I mean? Past Life Radio. And you already know what I represent, the golden era. Let's get it.
1: Dear Mr. President, what's happening? I'm writing you because shit is still real fucked up in my neighborhood. Pretty much the same way, right around the time when you got elected. Ain't nothing changed. All the promises you made before you got elected.
2: Tell me what to do. These niggas acting up in the hood. Send more troops, dear Mr. President.
3: Me and my homies is wondering what's going on.

you had a lot of artists like really just dropping a lot of like random rap. That's what I call that, random rap. But you know, focused, conscious joints. I mean, like, you heard the... Matter of fact, let me just finish, because I want to talk about another artist as we go forward. So we went from Dres Black Sheep, Boogie Down Productions, then into Nas, like I said. Then we followed with Common. And that leads me to Common. Like, if you listen to this...

the real culture. This is the, you know, the real authenticity of the culture, the music you're hearing right now. And then that's why I had to end it with Tupac and the Outlaws, like letter to the president. Like, come on, man. Like, hip hop, we not like hip hop today. I mean, there's a difference between hip hop and rap. That's first and foremost.

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You're going to check the first episode of season 3 features Egyptian Queen. And actually, her album is fire, too. She's currently on all platforms, Spotify, Apple, YouTube, et cetera. But yeah, man, like, there's a lot of, you know, there's some heat coming out of this station, man. I'm always

0: boy Rhythmic, Mr. One Man Band himself, and I'm scooping everything from the Past Life Clock Tower. Right now, you rocking with Mr. Everyday on Past Life Radio, WCDB. You heard me? Welcome to the next level.
1: Yeah.

0: Yeah.
1: Huh. Word? Past Life ENT.
2: Let's go.
0: Know what I'm about, man.
1: Classics.
0: Huh?
1: That's all we ever make.
0: Let's go.
1: We ain't never drop a whack record. Smell
0: out.
1: Of Messiah, I'm digging in the vaults. Past Life Entertainment.
0: It's
1: fan favorite. Let's go.

Yeah. Black giant, this man. Yeah. Hear me when I'm coming. Yeah. Yeah. It's what we do, past like this. Yeah.

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0: Lilac, whatever you want to call it. I got 7 Rolls Royces right here. I like to call it Lucky 7. So you either motivate it or you hate it. My lifestyle.
1: It's gutter, baby.

0: Nah, B.
1: Yeah, I'll tell you, man. You the truth, man. I see you fire. Toast of the year.
2: Something like a masterpiece. This way, some real niggas, if you ask me.
3: Yeah. Real ones, all the real ones stand up. Mr. Everyday, man.
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0: is on leche.
1: Nobody bitch around here.
0: We all have
2: jefe.
0: They wasn't ready, so
2: yo. You know what it is, yeah, right? You know
0: yeah.
2: It is.
0: Host of the year.
3: Yeah, so you know, I knew it was my time. I knew I had to come with something special.

0: wasn't ready. It's Mr. Every Day. It's my joint called Silent Medley featuring Dennis Starr.
1: I know it was my time.
0: Check it out.
1: I knew I had to come with something special.

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0: 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We live on WCDB 90.9. Welcome to the next level. Shout out to my man every day, baby 518 stand up.
1: I'm just a man on a mission. I'm making all the decisions.
2: All the real ones know.
1: On the grind, trying to be tripping.

0: Yo, what's poppin'? 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It's the Kid Game, man. La Familia, man. Past Life Radio, man. Mr. Everyday, that's my nigga. You heard?
1: Hey, what up? It's one of Mr. Thanksgiving. DJ Drama. This is P. Gunner.
2: Yeah.
1: Shout out to P.
2: Yo. 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
1: 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Enjoy!

Hey there, everyone. I'm your host, DJ Dirty Water Hot Dog, and you are listening to WCDB Albany, the Capital District's best. I hope you're having a wonderful evening. You just heard After Forever from Black Sabbath off of Master of Reality. Listen to the album in the shower, favorite track on it. Up next, we've got four new songs, Burden of Life off of No Guards 2026 promo, which just came out. Spiritual Obliteration, another promotional single from 100 Demons. Convulsing in the Dark, single from No Cure, believe also promotional for a new album. And Face Value from a band called Maximum Penalty, who were recommended to me last week when I went to go see Terror by the band End It. They're from Baltimore. Before that, I would just like to shout out tomorrow night at PetSmart, there will be a show featuring You Are Not Brave Enough, Trains, formerly known as When We Dance, formerly known as Happy Birthday James, Trainspotting, The Furrow, and then, of course, the ever-wonderful, ever-iconic Sleep Token. No relation. Alrighty, let's get into the music.

0: Alrighty, everyone. Up next, we've got Devotion from Sorcerer, The Alarmist from Dead Guy, and Dogbite from Spaced, and Death of Hope from Terror. I hope you all enjoy after these messages.
1: All aboard!
2: Hi, this is Ozzy Osbourne. For many years, you know I've had a drink problem, and I'm trying to battle that problem every single day. But one thing I don't do, I don't drive my car when I'm drinking. I get someone to drive me. Do not drink and drive. It's the stupidest thing. If you drink, just don't drive. Not only are you going to hurt yourself, you may hurt some other person, and you wouldn't want that on your conscience, would you?
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Alrighty, everyone. Next, we've got Life Sublime from End It, In the Red from Spirit Killer, and Angel's Final Prayer from Balmora, and The Devil's Crown from... That's it. Nothing else. I hope you enjoy.

Alrighty, everyone. Up next, we've got the Devil's Crown from Combust, Big Ass Truck from Big Ass Truck, and Cease to Exist from Earth Crisis.

Can you believe the bullshit Chevy's putting in their spots lately? 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So if you want fucking stunts, see a fucking movie.

Alrighty, everyone, you just heard Executioner's Tax, Swing of the Axe from Power Trip. 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

0: 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Please stay tuned for DJ Specimen, who's staring at me because I forgot her DJ name. Alright, have fun, y'all.
1: Brothers and sisters, we're back. This is Catholic Radio. We're talking about God tonight. God and all his gab and all those glorious gifts he be giving to us every day. You got any questions about God, you call me. You know the number. You know the hotline number. I can see my hotline number lighting up right now. Let's take my first caller. Son, you on the air.
2: Hello?
1: Yes, son, talk.
2: Am I on the air?
1: Yes, you are, son.
2: Okay, can I make a request? Can you play Private Plane?
1: No, son, you don't understand. Sure. This is Catholic Radio.
2: Okay, all right, that's good. Then can you play Ween?
1: No,
2: you
1: son.
2: You play something by the band Ween?
1: Son, no, this is Catholic Radio.
2: Cool,
1: we don't play
2: can you play
1: no,
2: oh,
1: son.
2: Cool. Can you play something by Billy Bragg?
1: No,
2: like
1: son,
2: a new
1: you don't
2: album,
1: understand.
2: You know?
1: Yeah, son,
2: sexuality,
1: no, this is Catholic.
2: Sexuality.
1: No, we talk about God. Son, we don't have sex here on this radio station. This is Catholic Radio. There is no sex.
2: Oh, you mean this isn't WCDB?
1: WCDB is a station of sin.

You're listening to WCDB Albany with DJ Specimen, and you just heard the song Burn Right by Spellrunner, and up next is Voyeur, also by Spellrunner. I was looking for, like, local goth bands, because I know we have a lot of, like, goth nights and, like, goth DJs, but I feel like we don't have any bands, really, that are local, and I found Spellrunner. They're kind of, like, goth mixed with hardcore. Really cool. I don't know if they're active anymore, but I was like, you know what? I'll play them. But yeah, for a local event, actually, tomorrow, on the 29th at PetSmart in Troy, You Were Not Brave Enough, Trainspotting, The Furrow, and Sleep Token are playing, and apparently there's going to be a special guest. You can DM the Instagram account for the address. Yeah, I'll be there. I know some other DJs are going to be there. It'll be a fun time. But yeah, I've got a lot of local bands, a lot of bands that play local shows here, stuff in Albany, stuff in Troy. Probably, I know there's some shows going on in, like, Colony, Schenectady. A lot of cool stuff going on. Of course, I'm playing Pink Lady. I always do. Film and Gender. I know I wanted to play this last week, but I had some technical issues. That's not happening today, though. So we're all good. Yay! But yeah, I wanted to play this because the Rat Den had their last show, like, kind of forever, not really. I mean, there's going to be another venue. There always is. But they had their last show, what was it, like a week or two ago? It was really fun. It was 2 weeks. Thank you. It was really fun. Way too hot. But you know what? That's fine. But yeah, if you want to hear a lot more local stuff, plans to play a lot of local things, make sure you stay tuned after a quick PSA.

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You're listening to WCDB Albany, and you just heard the song Face It by Flatwoods from their new EP, Chain of Command, which is so good. Oh my god. It's so good. I love them. They're so great. And up next is Springs Bloom by Torpedo Lane. And I feel like I've seen a lot of Torpedo Lane, a lot of their members from like other bands playing a lot of shows recently, which is really great. They're so fun. I know a lot of members are like also in Daisy Chain. I think maybe one or two other bands. I don't know. But they played Torpedo Lane and Daisy Chain both played the Valentine's Day show, and they were quite good. Quite a fun time. But so yeah, I'm playing Torpedo Lane next, Flatwoods, and then Torpedo Lane again. So yeah, if that sounds like your thing, make sure you stay tuned.

WCDB, you are now on air. Sir, this is not a safe harbor show. We don't really allow that kind of language on air. sir, we don't. Sir, can you calm? Sir. WCDB makes you go bananas.

0: kill.
1: You're listening to WCDB Albany, and you just heard the song Hard to Kill by Prize. I feel like whenever I do like a local show or like local band set, I always have to play Prize. Mostly because one of the members was a former WCDB DJ, DJ Omelette, and we have like a wall where we put like all the retired DJs as like little postcards that they can decorate, and every time I pass it, I just see the little Omelette postcard, and I just remember, oh wait, local band. I don't know, they're so fun live. They have great merch too, oh my god, such good designs, such a good band. Love. I haven't like seen them in a minute though, because I don't know if they've done a show recently, but I miss them. I'm hoping they do a show soon, because it'll be great. Up next, I have another favorite of mine, Pink Lady, with the song She Came From Outer Space from their album Americans Eating Hot Dogs. I love Pink Lady so much. They're just so fun to see live. I think the last time I saw them was in PetSmart, and it was a really good time. They're always a good time. I just love how they describe themselves as idiot rock. It's so good. But yeah, then after that, I have The Phantoms by Spellrunner, again. I need to see if there's any more goth bands in the area, because that's all I could find. If you guys have anything, DM me on Instagram, I guess. I don't know. Then after that, I have Pushing for War by Cold Kiss and Julius Stump by Low Measure. So yeah, that sounds like your thing. Stay tuned and enjoy.

Ladies and gentlemen, welcome to our program. This is Mr. WCDB Albany, and each and every one of you is wonderful in your own special way. I'd like to play something special for you right now, because you deserve it.

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0: You're listening to WCDB Albany with DJ Specimen, and on June 6th, No Fun in Troy is having their goth night, and I will be attending with DJ Gabe. They actually have, I don't know if they usually have bands playing, but from what I remember, it's mostly DJs, but for this one they do have bands playing, and it's going to be Academy Order, Blood X 3, and then this one I'm really looking forward to, Cemetery Sex. I've played them on air before, they're quite good, really good death rock. There's also going to be some, like, post-punk and synth, you know, and then, of course, you know, a bunch of DJs, some weird visual effects. It'll be a fun time, but yeah. You just heard the song Nowhere to Be by Low Measure. Up next is Fetishize Me by Film and Gender, and I think both Low Measure and Film and Gender played at the last Rat Den show. Yeah, yeah. But then after that is When the Day Comes by CPS, then another Low Measure song, then Pink Lady, Sunblock, Golem, more Sunblock. Yeah, it'll be a good time. If you couldn't tell, I'm really tired. I got a cat, like, a week ago, and he's a little gremlin who keeps me awake all hours of the night. But yeah, if you want to hear more local bands, more bands that play local shows, make sure you stay tuned and enjoy after a quick PSA.
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You're listening to WCDB Albany, and you just heard the song Sex Bango by Pink Lady. Up next is Enemies at All Times by Sunblock. And I'm speaking between these two songs because it's going to be a rough transition. And then after that, I have Darts by Golem, and then Anatomy of a Liar by Sunblock. And then, what's that song? Okay, let me see. There we go. Oh, yeah, I'm not saying that song title, but it's a song by CPS. I'll log it. You'll see it if you are listening on the web or in your car. I'm not going to try and say that. And then after is Hysteria by Cold Kiss, Spiders from Mars by The Glow, At Bat by Low Measure, and my last song for the night, Driver by Prize. So yeah, if that sounds like your thing, make sure you stay tuned and enjoy.

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3: Hello, Capital District. You're listening to WCDB Albany with DJ Gay Dog, and this is Necropolis. You just heard the first half of my of this week's hardcore set. Did just played through all of the Albany Style 2024 compilation with other bands interspersed that kind of give me a similar feeling. Did mess up a bit of the ordering, but oh well, c'est la vie. Then I played songs that dropped this year from local bands Casket, Coquette, Stutter, and Halo Bite. All of them on recent EPs. The Albany Style 2024 like set list, that's just on the CD itself. You can take a peek at that if you have that, or if you it's all up on streaming. But I'm just gonna go over the bands that weren't on that, because I played songs by All Out War, Marauder, Zygote, Earth Crisis, Dead Guy, Madball, Bulldoze, and Mind Eraser. Just like all the bands that give me like a similar feeling to the Albany bands. And then obviously on the actual compilation, that was Wrong Move, Bad Impressions, Spirit Killer, Wet Specimens, Prize, Cold Kiss, Grand Street, and Cinnamon. Then of course, top of the show, I did play a song by Mob 47, who are going to be playing here on Tuesday, September 24th. They're going to be at El Dorado in Troy. Gonna be probably a once-in-a-lifetime show, because I doubt they're ever gonna come back to to the Capital District ever. So it's Mob 47, supported by No Effort, Diabolus, Wet Specimens, and Stutter at El Dorado in Troy. Doors are at 7, and that's Tuesday, September 24th. Not too much to say. First half was focused mainly on local stuff. Second half, I'm gonna just do like starting off with a few that I've really been spinning a lot lately. Tracks by Pain of Truth, Final Resting Place, and Balmora. And then just some stuff that I've really been enjoying lately. Like, that came out this year that aren't local. Like, slightly bigger names. Kidnapped, Contention, and Extinguish. And Cross of Disbelief, to name a couple. Then just, like, some Beatdown, and then some just kind of random stuff. Whatever I feel like rounding out this show with. So, without further ado, next song is This Falls on You by Pain of Truth, featuring the vocalist of Bad Seed, aka the vocalist of Title Fight. So, hope you like it.

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That's a good day. Today wasn't one of them.

Hello, Capital District. You're listening to WCDB Albany with DJ Gay Dog. The song you just heard was the legendary title track off of Black Flag's My War, their second album, the one that alienated all of their fans from the first one because they got longer hair and weren't skinheads anymore. But I kind of think it's better, probably because I'm a long hair and not a skinhead. Yeah, just wanted to close off with, like, few... This and the last song are bit more on like the 80s hardcore side of things, but I was kind of all over the place. Song before that was a track off of the Seven Angels, Seven Plagues album, Jasmine's Lullaby. I wasn't gonna play something off of it, but its birthday was like 2-3 days ago, so I thought it was like fitting. Played songs by Mind Force and Zulu because they're both gonna be hitting the area before the end of the semester. Played a song by Traumacide because like someone up here put me onto Traumacide, old school like Albany deathcore, great album, like that stuff kills. Did some older Beatdown, Denied, Irate, One Second Thought, then some newer stuff, Fatal Realm and Cross of Disbelief, who I saw over the summer. They were playing with Geek and Animal Thugs, and then two bands I played earlier, Final Resting Place and Pain of Truth. I got punched in the mouth and got a loose tooth, but it was worth it. Then, yeah, newer songs by Extinguish, Contention, and Kidnap, though I think I mentioned those already. Yeah, that's just a quick rundown of all, like, the last songs I did. Just gonna end off the night with the first song on Minor Threat's... I mean, I guess if you're listening to anything by Minor Threat, that's not an individual EP, it's the first thing. But it's Filler by Minor Threat. Not much of a filler for this show, because it's 1:30 and everything else was longer, but... That EP, like, their first EP has been stuck in my head so hard, like, this whole summer, because it's just so good. So here's Filler by Minor Threat, last song of the night, so have a good one.

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On October 3rd, CZR and the Trans Inclusive Crime Syndicate are hosting the clown show at the Rat Den. The lineup is When We Dance, Film and Gender, Cinnabon and Aris Electric, and Mask of Love. Doors are at 7, music is at 8. Clown attire is strongly encouraged. You just heard the song The Exorcist by Possessed. Up next is Sundown by Cemetery, and a lot more gothic metal. Stay tuned and enjoy after a quick PSA.

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Up next, I have a true gothic metal classic. Typo negative. I just think it's really beautiful how most of their songs are just Peter moaning and saying how much he loves women and the dead and dead women. I'm playing a song from one of their lesser popular albums, World Coming Down, specifically the song Creepy Green Light. Enjoy.

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1: You just heard the song She-Wolf by The Vision Bleak. Up next is another song from Typo Negative's album, World Coming Down. Everybody I Love is Dead. Enjoy!

You just heard the song On Lucid Wings by Evereve. Up next is a song by Candlemass. If you ever have the time, I think everyone should watch the music video for the song Bewitched at least once in their life. It's a real treat. I'm not playing Bewitched, but I am playing a song from the same album, Nightfall, and that song is Black Candles. Enjoy.

You just heard the song To Die in Your Arms by A Pale Horse Named Death. Up next is my second Candlemass song for the night from their Nightfall album. And that would be The Well of Souls. Enjoy.

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You just heard my last song for the night, but before I go, I just have to remind you that on October 3rd, CZR and the Trans Inclusive Crime Syndicate are hosting the Clown Show at the Rat Den. The lineup is When We Dance, Film and Gender, Cinnabon, and Aris Electrica, and Mask of Love. Doors are at 7, music's at 8. Clown attire is strongly encouraged. Now, before I go, let me just play you a quick PSA.

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3: Hey, hey, hey, y'all. We're back, and you're listening to the Late Night Drive on WCDV Albany with your girl, DJ Chill X Rissa. 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But before we buckle in and get this drive started, Saturday, March 28th, Girls Night Out is happening at the Fuse Box, featuring DJ sets all night by women only. 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

What I say? What I say?

Hey, loves. It is about that time. Our drive is coming to an end. But if you like what you're hearing so far, you can follow me on Apple Music at Trillex Rissa. That is TRILLXRISA. And save this playlist under today's day. God, I can't even talk right now. But anyway, now we shall end this drive and park our ride with Maybe Again by Alex Isley. Thank you so much for listening to the Late Night Drive. And always remember that you are loved.

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Hello, Capital District. I am DJ Lesson 3. Normally, I don't play at this hour, but I am for tonight. I'm going to be your DJ for this hour. And the song you just heard was Chelsea Smile by Bring Me the Horizon. I think I forgot to mention that you're listening to WCTV Albany. I'm sorry. I'm tired. I don't normally do a set at 11 p.m., but today I am for fun. I mean, that's all I'm going to say for the time being. I'm going to play a quick PSA, and then I'm going to be playing the song Unanswered by Suicide Silence. So I'll be back in a bit. See you.

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Hello once again, Capital District. I am DJ Lesson 3, and the song you just heard was Pray for Plagues by Bring Me the Horizon. Now, you might think today's set theme is going to be a bunch of metalcore and deathcore songs from the 2000s, and you would be completely wrong, because today's set theme is random nonsense. Because the next song you're going to hear has absolutely nothing to do with the songs I just played, funnily enough. The song I'm going to be playing is by a band called Balmora, and the song's going to be called July Unending, and I hope you enjoy it.

Hello once again, Capital District. I'm DJ Lesson 3, once again, coming at you from WCTB Albany. Now, you might think that the set has a theme, right? You might think, okay, well, I mean, you've only played mostly metalcore and metalcore adjacent, so that's what the rest of the set's going to be, right? Well, you would then be very wrong, because the next song I'm going to be playing is The Hollowed Out Chest of a Dead Horse by Page 99.

Hello once again, Capital District. I am DJ Less Than Three. And the song you just heard, I can't say the whole name, but I will shorten it. No Cure, Straight Edge, Die Slow, F U by No Cure. You might still be thinking and wondering what the theme of today's set is. Well, I guess tonight's set. It's about to be tomorrow, too. I mentioned before, the theme of today is random nonsense. It is a bunch of music that I listen to that has literally almost nothing to do with each other. But before I play some more random nonsense songs, I'm going to be shouting out an event going on this weekend, and tomorrow, actually. It's tomorrow, and then the rest of the weekend. It's Wizard Fest, happening over at No Fun in Troy on Friday, which is tomorrow. And it is going to be Wizard Fest Day 1, which has Human Zoo, Haunted Cat, and Anthill Annihilator. And then, the day after that, Saturday, for Wizard Fest Day 2, they're doing a Merciless Metal Market, followed by a show featuring Karn Wenin, Life Abuser, Skenectivoids, Horsegrave, and Alter. And then, after that, on Sunday, the final day of Wizard Fest, Casket, Noir, Multiple Pieces, and Judge Judy. Now that I have shouted out that event happening at No Fun in Troy, like I said, I am going to be playing a song that has nothing to do with the rest of the set, as per usual. It is a song called What's Up, People by Maximum the Hormone. And if you may recognize this song, if you've watched the anime Death Note, it is the opener. It's the second opener for the second half of the show. And I hope you enjoy it.

Hello, once again, Capital District. I am evil DJ less than three. I am DJ less than slash three. Okay? I am broken heart. I am DJ broken heart. Because today I'm playing evil music. Okay? I played some evil songs today. And I'm going to play a few more evil songs. Okay? They're hateful. They hate people, religion, all of that. Because they're evil songs. Okay? And the next song you're going to hear is going to be even more evil, because it's from the Call of Duty Black Ops Zombie soundtrack, and it's from the perspective of Samantha, who is controlling the zombies in Call of Duty Black Ops Zombies, and she's evil. Well, I mean, she's a child, so she doesn't really know, but she's evil, and so is the song that is going to be playing in 5, 4, 3, 2.

Hello once again and for the last time, Capital District. I'm your host, DJ Evil Less Than 3. And the song you just heard was This Isn't the Tenka Ichi Budokai by I Hate Myself, which is an evil song because it's about the anime Dragon Ball Z. And everybody knows anime is inherently evil. I started off this evening playing plenty of evil music, such as Chelsea Smile by Bring Me the Horizon. And it's evil because it's emo. The next song I played was Suicide Silence's song Unanswered. And that's evil because it's very anti-religion. And you know what else is anti-religion? Bring Me the Horizon's second song, which is still emo, so it's evil, but it's called Pray for Plagues. And then the song after that was July Unending by Balmora. And that song's evil because July is a hot month, and I don't like hot months. Then the next song was The Threat Posed by Nuclear Weapons by the Dillinger Escape Plan. And that song is evil because nuclear weapons are bad. We should only use nuclear stuff for beneficial things like energy. Then the song after that was The Hollowed Out Chest of a Dead Horse by Page 99. And that song's evil because that's an evil picture to put in my head. I don't want to see The Hollowed Out Chest of a Dead Horse. Then after that, I played Bite the Curb by Casket. And that song's evil because it's about biting the curb. And that's evil. And then the next song is No Cure, Straight Edge, Die Slow, F U by No Cure. And that song's evil because it says a bad word in the title. And I can't even say that on air. The next song was What's Up People by Maximum the Hormone. And that song's evil because that's from an anime. And everybody knows, as I mentioned previously, anime is evil. And then I played the song Eyeless by Slipknot. And that is evil because it uses drum and bass in the beginning. And everybody knows that drum and bass is an evil genre of music because it steals because it uses samples, and everybody knows samples are evil. Then the song Spit by Kitty, and that song's not evil because that song is awesome because Kitty is an awesome band. Then the song after that is Beauty of Annihilation by Alina Segman and Kevin Sherwood from the Call of Duty Black Ops soundtrack. And everybody knows video game music is bad, so it's evil. And like I said, the song you just heard, This Isn't the Tenka Ichi Budokai by I Hate Myself, evil because it is about an anime, Dragon Ball Z. And everybody knows anime is evil. The next song you're going to be hearing is evil because it's super anti-religious. And everybody knows anti-religious songs are evil. And it's by Page 99, which is a band that has all of the... There's no spaces at all. And that's evil because that's hard to type because there's no autocorrect for it. Good night, everyone. Please stick around for DJ Didelfide's Dumpster Dive after the song you're about to hear, My Application to Heaven. Good night.

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Enjoy!

0: How's it going? You're listening to WCDB Albany. I'm your host, DJ Dirty Water Hot Dog, and this is Late Night Matinee. Coming up tomorrow night at 7, we've got the CZR and WCDB present live at the Madison with Her New Knife, Mall Goth, Senior Living, and War Machine. And tonight, on this radio show, I've got for you a bunch of Japanese punk and hardcore. I got the inspiration to do this set last week when I had a chance encounter with the album that last song you heard, Amnesia by Nicotine. I played that album I think it's a compilation. Anyway, it was a random CD I found in the WCDB Metal Library, and I really liked it. And I figured, what the heck? I'll do a deep dive into this one regional world. And so yeah, tonight's gonna be a bunch of Japanese punk and hardcore. Some of the coolest stuff I've found is here. Up next, before we get into the heavier stuff, we've got I Am Not Maternal from Otoboki Beaver. We've got No Fun, like the place in Troy, from The Stalin, and Sing Along Together from Thug Murder, after these messages. All aboard!
1: Hi, this is Ozzy Osbourne. For many years, you know I've had a drink problem, and I'm trying to battle that problem every single day. But one thing I don't do, I don't drive my car when I'm drinking. I get someone to drive me. Do not drink and drive. It's the stupidest thing. If you drink, just don't drive. Not only are you going to hurt yourself, you may hurt some other person, and you wouldn't want that on your conscience, would you?
2: A public service announcement brought to you by the U.S. Department of Transportation, RAD, the National Association of Broadcasters, and the Ad Council.

How's it going, Albany? That was Sing Along Together from Thug Murder. Up next, we're getting right into the heavier stuff with some Burning Spirits, which is a subgenre of Japanese hardcore. The name sounds awesome, and the music also sounds awesome. We've got Truth off of an album called Wind of Pain by a band whose name I can't say on air. Burning Spirit from Deathside, and Only I Can Judge Me, in all caps, from Enslave. I hope you enjoy, and I'll be back in a second.

Alrighty. Keeping it hard, we've got anti-atomic and hydrogen bombs from GISM, Not Human Being from F on the Beach, Medium from The Cums. How many more are these? And Can't Escape from Schizophrenia. Alright. Just gonna move some stuff around. Alright, I hope you all enjoy. This is Anti-Atomic and Hydrogen Bombs from GISM.

Alrighty, everyone. Up next, we've got, well, just to segue into the next few songs, it's a bunch of songs with weird spellings or pronunciations I can't pronounce, and these are all in English characters. Alright, so two of them aren't even... I don't think any of them are, like... All of them are Western-inspired. So that's on me. We've got Zoo with their song Bloody Master. Kriegshag with their song Grey Agony. And 13 Destroy off of Evil Legend 13 from Balzac. And I emphasize the Z so that the FCC Death Squad doesn't come in here and black bag me and take me to Gitmo. All right, let's get into the music.

Alrighty, folks. Up next, we've got A Price of Apathy from Frampton. From the Frampted. God, that's a hard name. Give Me the Impossible from Jesus Save. The unreleased version. Distort Japan from Gauze. And Break and Failure from Forward. Alright. I hope you all enjoy.

Alrighty, everyone. All four of those songs, you can't find them on Spotify. They are on the song from Gauze. You can find on YouTube. There's a cover of it on Bandcamp. And the rest of them are all on Bandcamp. So if you want to give them a listen on your own, maybe go support the artists. Maybe go just listen to them on Bandcamp. Up next, we're going to calm down a little bit with Kaminari 1 from Guitar Wolf, who are, I think, pretty popular. And then another song from Nicotine, Cop Magnet. We won't have time. Yeah, Cop Magnet from Nicotine and Kaminari 1. Not the right order, but whatever. All right, let's go. Kaminari 1!

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1: Hi, it's Tori DeVito. 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

0: right, brothers and sisters, we're back. This is Catholic Radio. We're talking about God tonight. God and all his gab and all those glorious gifts he be giving to us every day. You got any questions about God, you call me. You know the number. You know the hotline number. I can see my hotline number lighting up right now. Let's take my first caller. Son, you on the air.
1: Hello?
0: Yes, son, talk.
1: Am I on the air?
0: Yes, you are, son.
1: Okay, can I make a request? Can you play Private Plane?
0: No, son, you don't understand. Sure. This is Catholic Radio.
1: Okay, all right, that's good. Can you play Ween?
0: No,
1: you play something by the band Ween?
0: Son, no, this is Catholic Radio.
1: It's
0: we don't play.
1: Can you
0: play
1: cool. Can you play something by Billy Bragg?
0: Son, you don't understand.
1: You know? You know, he does
0: son,
1: song sexuality,
0: no, this is
1: you know?
0: Catholic.
1: Sexuality.
0: No, we talk about God. Son. We don't have sex here on this radio station. This is Catholic Radio. There is no sex.
1: Oh, you mean this isn't WCDB?
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1: Hey, did you see that post online about Julie?
2: 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Wasn't it hilarious?
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3: No, but that post about you was.
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3: 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The whole school saw it, no big deal.
2: That's so mean. Did they really write that about me?
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0: My name is Brian, and I'm addicted to WCDB Albany. I had a lot of friends growing up. I did good in school. One night we were at a party, and my friend Sarah turned on the stereo to 90.9 FM. We were young, right? We didn't know what we were getting into. Then I started sneaking around with the radio, and I'd listen to 90.9 FM whenever I could. It was a real rush. They play alternative, jazz, some R&B, metal, dance, electronic. They have it all. What can I do, you know? Where else am I going to get this stuff? I don't think what WCDB does should be allowed. They're giving it away free and getting the little kids hooked. WCDB is really messing with people's lives as far as I'm concerned. They want me to just say no, man, but no fucking way.
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1: My name is Brian, and I'm addicted to WCDB, Albany. I had a lot of friends growing up. I did good in school. One night, we were at a party, and my friend Sarah turned on the stereo to 90.9 FM. We were young, right? We didn't know what we were getting into. Then I started sneaking around with the radio, and I'd listen to 90.9 FM whenever I could. It was a real rush. They play alternative, jazz, some R&B, metal, dance, electronic. They have it all. What can I do, you know? Where else am I going to get this stuff? I don't think what WCDB does should be allowed. They're giving it away free and getting the little kids hooked. WCDB is really messing with people's lives as far as I'm concerned. They want me to just say no, man, but no fucking way.
0: WCDB, if you're not hooked yet, give it time.
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3: 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A live disc jockey is present currently. My name is Eric. This is Strange Quark Radio. Welcome to it. Hope you're doing well, and I hope you enjoy the next 2 hours of sound explorations and music. One in the same. All right, so we're going to jump right in. I haven't quite figured out the theme for the day, if there will be a theme or not. But we'll improvise and see where it goes. We're going to start off with a duo track from, I believe, two gentlemen from the UK, Craig Johnson and Matt Atkins. I think I've played some of Matt's work here before on Strange Quark Radio. But this comes from a release entitled Ferric Afterglow. And it's on the Steep Gloss record label. This is part one from Craig Johnson and Matt Atkins here on WCDB Albany.

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2: And you are listening to WCDB Albany. This is Strange Quark Radio. Let's run down the last few tracks that we've been listening to. I hope you've enjoyed the mood setting that's been happening. The most recent piece you heard was a group called Strange Devicers. And we heard a track entitled, we heard a track entitled There Was Nothing to Forget. And I'm forgetting the song title. Strange Devicers with There Was Nothing to Forget, which comes off of a cassette release entitled A Pair Deciding on Balance on the Steep Gloss Records label out of the UK. You'll notice that lots of what I played in this first set comes from Steep Gloss. It's a really excellent label for this type of music. Before that, we heard MSGG, also from Steep Gloss Records. MSGG gave us a track entitled I'm Really Looking Forward to Having Another Crack at the World Title. Love the title, song title there. That comes off of their tape Live from the Kitchen Table. MSGG is a group from the UK specializing in turntables and synths and tapes and amplified objects and other things. There's four of them: Megan, Sasha, Gary, and Graham. And you can probably figure out how they got their name, MSGG. Prior to MSGG, we heard Josh Mason from Florida, who gave us a track from his brand new release, Wave Salt. We heard the title track, Wave Salt. That just was released today on Bandcamp. And Josh Mason is someone we've played here on Strange Quark many times over the years. He's a guitarist and experimentalist. No guitars on this new record. It's all electronics. Really, really great track there. And we started off, as I told you before, with Craig Johnson and Matt Atkins, part one of Ferric Afterglow. Okay. I hope you have been enjoying the music so far. We're going to head back to the UK for the next track. This comes from Carnivorous Plants off of their album Red Hallelujahs. We're hearing a piece entitled On Clear Evenings They Seem to Tower to the Sky. Hope you enjoy it. Thanks for listening to Strange Quark Radio here on WCDB Albany.

And welcome back to Strange Quark Radio. You have been listening to Corrado Maria DeSantis, that last track, with a track entitled Distant Radiance. It comes from his brand new album, Threshold of Light. Corrado Maria DeSantis is an Italian musician and sound artist. I'm just learning about right now, actually, and have really enjoyed that track. He apparently uses improvised guitar and a lot of computer-generated sounds, glitch work, drones, etc., collage together to make something interesting, and I think that was quite successful. Prior to that, we heard a duo release from Cora and Mas Aya, who come to us, I believe, from Toronto, and they have a new collaborative record released on vinyl and digital. It is called Primordial Mind, and we heard the closing track from that record, Emptiness Makes the Vessel. I guess Cora is the gnome de plume, if you will, for Matthew Romolo from Toronto, and Mas Aya, I think, is Brandon Miguel Valdivia, if I'm hopefully pronouncing that right. I'm intrigued by that record, too. I'm going to have to explore that more. It's called Primordial Mind, again, here on WCDB Albany. And we started the set off with... Actually, let's... I don't want to miss a track here. Before that, we heard Leverton Fox. Leverton Fox comes to us from the UK, from London, and is a trio, I believe, with Alex Bonney, Tim Giles, and Isambard Kostolyov. And what we heard was a track called Do You Like Bats, Jeff? From their 2019 record, I Am Zebra. And we started off from the UK with Carnivorous Plants off the Red Hallelujahs album. We heard On Clear Evenings They Seem to Tower to the Sky. So that's wrapping up our first hour here on Strange Quark Radio. I quite enjoyed all of that, and I hope you did as well. So much more to explore and discover, and that's exactly what we're going to keep doing here. So... thank you for listening so far. All right. One more from Steep Gloss, but let's not do that. Let's go right into it's not really a special here, but one of my favorite labels I've talked about recently on the show is called Kirigirisu Recordings out of Tokyo. It's a limited edition CDR label releasing really amazing hand-produced CDRs with great artwork and just really well-curated music from all over the world, but the label's based in Tokyo. Most of their editions are in the 30s or 40s, so they only release 30 or 40 copies of their CDRs, and once they're gone, they're gone, but you can generally find digital and purchase digital releases from Kirigirisu Recordings on their Bandcamp. They just released four brand new CDR releases today, and I got this in my inbox today, and I'm really excited about all four of these. So we're going to hear a track from each of the four, and we'll start off with one from here in the U.S. from Meadow Argus. Meadow Argus is the solo project of Tynan Krakow, who runs the DNT Records label. I've talked about DNT before, and Meadow Argus has his first release on Kirigirisu, and it's entitled Dreams Are Another Doorway. That's the name of the release, and the track we are going to hear is entitled You're Moving in Slow Motion, here on WCDB Albany, Strange Quark Radio.

like a drug experiment. It removes that distortion of time, distortion of time. That you're running someplace and takes you forever to get there. I've had that experience. I've had that of everything slowing down. I also had that experience doing Tai Chi. One time. Tai Chi is a martial art. Where you practice contact and motion. And you specifically slow down. You slow down the motion. You're moving in slow motion.

that alters that all state, altered perception, where things seem very different, very out of the normal. Like fantastic, can't be. I mean, the mind can do that all by itself, without any drugs. And

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And welcome back to Strange Quark Radio here on WCDB Albany. You've been listening to a track from a project entitled Auto Detuned. That's the name of the project. We heard a track called 24, and it's the opening track from brand new release today entitled Clutter on the Kirigirisu Recordings label. Pieces built from contact microphones, chains, guitars, metallic objects, field recordings, lots of other stuff. Auto Detuned is the solo project of Juan Cepas, if I'm pronouncing that correctly, who is from Madrid and also a member of a band called 500 Goats. So that was one of the new releases that we heard from on Kirigirisu. We also heard Ollie Turbitt. Ollie Turbitt gave us a track entitled Iora from his CDR, which is entitled Anchorite. And Ollie Turbitt uses laptop electronics, field recordings, effects, lots of other things. Really enjoyed that too. He's based in Italy, I think in Trento. Scottish-Italian musician, Ollie Turbitt. So we heard that. And then we started off, with Meadow Argus, who I talked about already. But after Meadow Argus, we heard a long track from the fourth new release on Kirigirisu today, which is from the project Aya/Oyo. And we heard the title track Poe. And I don't really know much about that one, but I enjoyed it quite a bit. I think it's a duo, Aya Oyo, two Japanese folks whose names I won't include here because I won't be able to pronounce them properly. But that's a really interesting recording too. So I hope you enjoyed that taster of four tracks from four new releases, one track each on Kirigirisu Recordings label out of Tokyo. Highly recommend checking out their label on Bandcamp if that stuff interested you. All right, so I'm going to announce a couple upcoming events here, because we'd like to let you know what's going on, of course. And hopefully I can find out what's going on and let you know. Yeah. So Sunday, May 31st, you can catch a triple bill at No Fun in Troy. The bands are No Joy, Retail Drugs, and Untitled Freak. That goes down 7 p.m. Sunday, May 31st, No Fun in Troy. And then to let you know about another event on Tuesday, June 23rd, also at No Fun in Troy, also a triple header, you can catch Living Hour, La Veda, and Kita Esther. So, live music for you if you're interested in that. Both of those shows are happening at No Fun in Troy. Let's get back into the music here on WCDB Albany. Thanks for listening to Strange Quark Radio. Got a little less than 25 minutes or so in our episode. Appreciate the ears and eyes and brains and all that you've been dedicated to listening today. Let's get back into the music. WCDB Albany, Strange Quark Radio.

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This has been Strange Quark Radio. And that last track you heard was Will Glaser from London, from his album Music of the Terrazoku, Ethnographic Recordings from an Imagined Future. We heard Only the Rain. Prior to that, also from the same general zone and the same label, we heard a track by Isambard Krostolyov off of his album Transhuman Harmelotics. We heard We Are Served by Organic Ghosts. The record label I mentioned there is called Not Applicable from London, and it appears to be a collective of maybe a dozen different UK experimental musicians, all dabbling in experimental and jazz and improvised music. Really intrigued by that label. I'm just finding out about them recently and enjoying everything I've heard. So that was the set that we heard. You also heard a little snippet of a unreleased Rambutan track for you here on Strange Quark Radio. And we're going to close out with a brand new, actually, I'm not sure. I think it is brand new. It is a brand new release. Yes, it came out a couple weeks ago by a gentleman by the name of Francis Heery, H-E-E-R-Y. And this comes from the Flaming Pines label out of London. And the release is called Garry Kasparov versus Deep Blue. And we're going to hear Game 2 to close out this edition of Strange Quark Radio. Thanks for listening. 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
1: Except here.
0: Here now. Thank you so much. 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
1: One, two.

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So

0: All right, brothers and sisters, we're back. This is Catholic Radio. We're talking about God tonight. God and all his gab and all those glorious gifts he be giving to us every day. You got any questions about God, you call me. You know the number. You know the hotline number. I can see my hotline number lighting up right now. Let's take my first caller. Son, you on the air.
1: Hello?
0: Yes, son, talk.
1: Am I on the air?
0: Yes, you are, son.
1: Okay, can I make a request? Can you play Private Plane?
0: No, son, you don't understand. This is Catholic Radio.
1: Okay, all right, that's good. Then can you play Ween?
0: No,
1: you
0: son.
1: You play something by the band Ween?
0: Son, no, this is Catholic Radio.
1: We don't.
0: We don't play. No,
1: oh,
0: son.
1: Cool. Can you play something by Billy Bragg?
0: Son, you don't understand. Son,
1: no, this is Catholic.
0: No, we talk about God. Son. We don't have sex here on this radio station. This is Catholic Radio. There is no sex.
1: Oh, you mean this isn't WCDB?
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1: Hi, it's Tori DeVito. 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

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That was the Pendletones with 49%. The title track from that sort of compilation of songs that, what's the guy's name was Wyatt Funderburk or something like that. I don't know. I stumbled on them a long time ago and never heard anything for many years, and then found this on Bandcamp. So it's fun, you know, catchy sort of power pop that I like a lot. Before that, we heard The Beths with I'm Not Getting Excited from the album Jump Rope Gazers. Before that was Death with Keep On Knocking. Of course, not the Death that is best known as being like sort of like the one of the pioneering death metal bands. But this Death was sort of like a proto-punk band from back in the 70s, the early to mid-70s. There's a really cool story about how they got together, how they recorded this stuff that was lost for many years and then discovered decades later. And it's the documentary about it is called A Band Called Death. It's probably on many different streaming services, so you should try to check that out if you can. It's really interesting. So, Keep On Knocking, and that was from their album For the Whole World to See. And at the top of the set, we heard Hammerbox with Hole from the album Numb. They were one of those bands from kind of the grunge era that was not one of the big ones that everyone remembers today, but outstanding band. I'll probably be playing more of them on another show as the summer goes along. Anyway, hi. I'm DJ H-Bomb. The show is called Off the Air. We're going to be doing this all summer from 6 p.m. to 7 p.m. And then at 7 p.m., we're going to shift gears and go a little bit heavier for a show called The Metal Machine. So look forward to that. Or not. All right. So anyway, next we're going to get into a band called Public Noise Concern. This is an Albany band. They were active, I want to say 15 years ago or something like that. As far as I know, they only put out one 7-inch called Yesterday's Trash, and they were done. And good luck finding this online. I couldn't find this on any of the streaming services. I had to actually record my own copy of that 7-inch. It was a good trip down memory lane. Anyway, yeah, this is a song called Procrastination.

You're listening to Off the Air on 90.9 WCDB Albany. That was Halo Bite with All Saints Pay from Winner's Circle. Hey, they're playing on Monday, June 8th at Empire Underground with a whole bunch of other bands. Initiate, Juicebox, No Division, CPS, and Past Lives. So check that one out. That's Monday, June 8th at Empire Underground. Halo Bite and a bunch of others. Before that, we heard Seaweed with One Out of Four from the album Despised. And at the top of that little set was Public Noise Concern with Procrastination from the Yesterday's Trash 7-inch. All right, moving right along. This is Yo La Tengo with a song called Sugar Cube.

You're listening to 90.9 WCDB Albany. That was the Bobby Lees with Napoleon. That's from their new album that's not even out yet. It comes out on June 12th on Epitaph Records. Before that, we heard Rich Henry with Watch It All Burn. That was a single that you can find everywhere, you know, anywhere online where streaming music can be found. By the way, those last two bands are from the Woodstock area, and I thought I would point that out because I'm actually also from the Woodstock area. I work in Albany. I actually work for SUNY, hence it makes sense for me to become one of the new community DJs here on WCDB for the summertime. So that's what I'm doing. And I actually... I did college radio many, many years ago, okay, back in the late 80s, early 90s, and I'm so delighted to be doing it again, have the chance to do this again, and I want to thank everybody for listening, and we'll be doing this all summer, so I hope you stick around. Oh, and before that, we heard Fiona Apple with Fast As You Can from her album that has like a 90-word title, but it's commonly known as When the Pawn, dot, dot, dot. And at the top of that set, we heard Yo La Tengo with Sugar Cube from I Can Hear the Heart Beating as One. So yeah, this show is called Off the Air. I'm DJ H-Bomb. We're going to be doing this sort of alternative rock kind of thing for about another half an hour. Then we're going to crank it up and do the Metal Machine from 7 p.m. until 8 p.m. And that's how it's going to go Friday evenings. Between 6 and 8 for at least the rest of the summer. So thanks for tuning in, and you know, maybe see you again sometime. This is Harvey Danger. And they're probably best known, well, they're certainly best known for their single Flagpole Sit Up back in the 90s. I can't think of any other singles they had. They were like one of those one-hit wonders. But tell you what, over COVID, I decided to listen to the rest of that album, Where Have All the Merrymakers Gone? It's great! I mean, if you like Flagpole Sit Up, you should really check out the rest of that album. It was surprisingly awesome, and I highly recommend it. So yeah, this is another song from that album that wasn't their big hit. And it's called Private Helicopter.

0: 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Time to put out this campfire.
1: Dad, we learned about this in school.
0: Oh, did you now? 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What's first?
1: Smokey Bear said to.
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0: Wow, you sound just like him.
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2: If it's still warm, then do it again.
0: Where can I learn all this?
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You're listening to WCDB Albany, and that was a band called Eraser with the song is was called Dinner Roll, and that was from the album Hideout. Before that, we heard Ween with Buckingham Green from The Mollusk. Charlie Bliss did Capacity from the album Young Enough. And at the top of that set, as I mentioned before, was Harvey Danger with Private Helicopter from Where Have All the Merrymakers Gone? All right. So as I said, at 7 o'clock, we're going to crank it up and get into metal territory with a show called The Metal Machine. And what I like to do to kind of ramp things up is like, so the last song of this show, which is called Off the Air, is going to be kind of like metal adjacent. So not really metal, but like on the heavier end of whatever, you know what I mean? And that was like sort of, it's not really a genre. It's like my favorite nebulous neighborhood of music ever since the late 80s was sort of that, those bands that were not, they were heavy, like heavy rock, but not really metal, like just hard to pigeonhole. And that's, those are some of my favorite bands. So everyone knows this band. They're called Faith No More. And this is one of their heavier songs from the album King for a Day, Fool for a Lifetime. It's called Get Out.

All right. You know what? It's only 6:56. There's still time for one more song before we get into the metal. This song is also pretty heavy. I mean, I would say it's more fuzzy. It's I like to call this my favorite advertisement for the Rat pedal. If you're a guitar player, you might know, or even if you're not, the company called Proco makes a pedal called a Rat, which has been around, I think, since the 70s. Not sure about that. But anyway, many, many, many players use the Rat pedal. And my two favorite examples that showcase, two favorite albums that showcase the Rat pedal are Metallica, Kill 'Em All, which uses it in sort of like the crunchy sound, distortion sound that you would ordinarily associate with a Rat pedal. But there's also this one by Juliana Hatfield, the album Only Everything. She used a Rat pedal heavily, and it's like cranked up into sort of like fuzz territory. So anyway, this is one of my favorite songs from that album, and it's called Dumb Fun.

You're listening to The Metal Machine on 90.9 WCDB Albany. That was Overkill with Wrecking Crew from their album Taking Over. And at the top, we had Flotsam and Jetsam with Hammerhead from Doomsday for the Deceiver. I'm not going to babble on for too much. I'm just going to get right into it and keep going. This is Damien. I just discovered Damien myself a couple years ago. I mean, I'd heard of them. But I'm a cassette tape collector, and I was looking. I think there was a guy who had a whole bunch of metal tapes, including some stuff that I wasn't that familiar with. I picked up one of them. That I picked up was this band Damien, and the album is called Stop This War, and the song is called Breakout, and it's great. Check it out.

You're listening to The Metal Machine on WCDB Albany. That was Testament with Into the Pit from The New Order. Before that, we heard Watchtower with Meltdown from their first album, Energetic Disassembly. You may be, if you're not familiar with Watchtower, you may have recognized that singer's voice. That was Jason McMaster. He later went on to form the band Dangerous Toys, which was sort of more of a, I don't want to say hair metal, but kind of hair metal, sleaze metal, you know, with like a sort of a southern swagger to it. I'll play them on a future episode of this show. Tonight we're focusing pretty heavily on thrash, which is sort of my jam, but I'm not afraid to play some of the stuff that was, you know, more in like the hair metal genre. Not a lot, but some of it. And Dangerous Toys would be one of those bands. Where was I? Oh, so anyway, yeah, Jason McMaster, who was the original singer of Watchtower, went on to Dangerous Toys. And now I believe they've been doing some shows recently with Jason is back with them. But anyway, Watchtower is one of the sort of progressive metal bands that people always seem to talk about. And before that, we heard Damien with Breakout from the album Stop This War. Okay, I'm DJ H-Bomb. This is The Metal Machine. We're going to be doing this until 8 o'clock. And next, we're going to get into a local band called Ice Queen. They are playing at Empire Underground this coming Tuesday, actually, June 2nd. They're opening for Paul Bearer, which is an excellent like doom metal band, and also on the bill is Blood Vulture. But the local openers are Ice Queen, and this is from their latest release called Eternal Ice and Snow, and the song is called Beyond the Radiation Belt.

You're listening to The Metal Machine on 90.9 WCDB Albany. That was Gojira with Toxic Garbage Island from their album The Way of All Flesh. Before that, we heard Voivod with Forgotten in Space from Killing Technology. And at the top of that set, we heard Ice Queen with Beyond the Radiation Belt from Eternal Ice and Snow. And just another reminder, this Tuesday, June 2nd, they are playing at Empire Underground with Paul Bearer and Blood Vulture. All right. I'm DJ H-Bomb. This is The Metal Machine. We're doing this metal thing Friday nights, Friday evenings during the summer from 7 to 8. So if this sort of thing interests you, thank you for listening, and I hope you will check me out next week or some other Friday during the summer. All right, we're going to get into one of those lesser-known thrash bands. This is called a band called Snow White with a Z, Z-N-O-W-H-I-T. And they happen to feature one of my favorite female metal singers. Her name is Nicole Lee, and this album is called Act of God. I think it came out on Roadrunner back in 88. I gotta say, it was probably 88. I'm pretty good with dates, so I'll check on it. If I'm wrong, I'll correct myself. But Snow White, Act of God is the album, and the song is called Baptized by Fire.

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You're listening to WCDB Albany. This is The Metal Machine, and that was Extinction AD with a song called Dominion from their album Culture of Violence. They are coming to play at Empire Underground soon, Saturday, June 20th, and I'll be playing some of the other bands on that bill in the coming weeks as that show gets closer. But yes, Saturday, June 20th, Extinction AD at Empire Underground. Before that, we heard Demolition Hammer with Epidemic of Violence, the title track from that album. And like I said before, the beginning of that little set was Snow White with Baptized by Fire from Act of God, which did indeed come out in 1988. So we're getting close to the end of the show here. We've been doing quite a bit of thrash on tonight's show. I'm in the mood for the last song to slow it down. We're going to get into some Candlemass. Classic doom metal. This is probably my favorite album of theirs. It's called Nightfall. And this song tells a heartwarming story of the Good Samaritan. And in fact, the song is called Samaritan. And here it is. See you next week, hopefully. Bye.